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2: It is time for much. Everybody sees it.

0: my voice will have met anybody like that spell has been cast.
1: The person tells you you are the right woman for me.
0: But it comes back and tells you that I'm not ready for marriage. But it comes back and says I don't feel like marrying now. And they know it.
2: What are they thinking of?
0: They know it, but something tells them it is not time.

Shut up.

and as the cycles of mysteries are over, For today, that has been your heritage. Jesus. Whatever.

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0: forces louder than our bodies. Any enemy of my mind that is supposing disappointments in my relationship. As an enemy of your time, somebody testified that a lady took her leg away, and she had to suffer for 15 years of her life with 11 men breaking up at the headman. Every 15 years because of legacy. Ah! Then the prophecy came that so your garment and accoutrement, your garment has been restored. The word of God came, your garment has been restored. There are responses of disappointment. Just waste your time.
1: Let me tell you something.
0: There's something about that testimony. It's deep. He said it was a 9 years past friend. Yes. That means you should have married 9 years ago. I will be there for 15 years. And the man could marry because it was God's will. So the man could marry because someone was holding on to legacy.

what you would do about it. You sit out of the court that clearly you never have a family.

0: Guided by a shared purpose and a spirit of collaboration, Emory University students push each other to think creatively and work cooperatively, knowing that different perspectives lead to new ideas.
1: What makes Emory special is that it has very rigorous academics, but a community that is willing to support each other. People are always willing to study together and work hard together.
0: Learn more at emory.edu.

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0: A young boy.

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When the Lord come and take that book for free. Seven stages into a godly life. Come and take it for free. And then those of you that have money to spare and buy whatever pieces and things, spend it and buy another book for yourself. We have reduced it as much as it is. I believe in miracle. Jesus. Surely this. Can I

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And the second is money. Some of you think that the wedding must flash. But as rather than the money that must flash. Do a simple wedding. And live a big marriage. I'm looking for the wise young men in our generation that begin to slice. I call them the wise. Nobody is remembered by a wedding. We come for a wedding, but we don't think about it again. No matter what you do, by one we have forgotten. And we don't really care. What we care is what happens after that wedding. That's what we care. I called my wife recently, I said, hey, I'm receiving the wisdom. And the wisdom is that I won't support anybody's wedding again. It is the sponsors of a wedding that is increasing for us. When people are not wise and don't use their own money, they don't mind saying, I want to leave the marriage.

0: realize the reason why people marry. Because parents are sponsoring people, pastors are sponsoring people, godfathers are sponsoring people, work business bosses are sponsoring people. So they enter into the marriage and actually even the bride find somebody. So if you want to walk out of the marriage, my mom is a guy. This is a war. This is a war.
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But Don Warren came to take it, and there is a need.

Let me hear you do it.

Sarah at 90 years old and tells her she's about to give birth to a baby. She laughs. But God responds and says,

Hello. This is Time Out of the Cross with your host, the Apostle Richmond John Ravaho, on Class 91.3 FM.

this time across, I'll be with you from this time to 5 a.m. Thank you so much that every time you make the time to listen to us. If today you have the first time of listening to this program, I welcome you to Class 1.3 FM. And I know that you will never regret it for denying yourself sleep. And also choosing class at this very moment. This time there are people who are listening to other stops. They are listening to Kuz, some are listening to High Five Hip Hop, others are listening to Adam. But you chose to have an encounter with God. This is time of the moment. So God bless you mightily. Thank you so much. Today's date is 14th of July, 2026, the year of our Lord. And we have been in for a while, but I was trying to do things together to make the service very, very effective and active. Normally, you listen to us at 2 to 5 a.m. But it's almost 3:33. So we have like one hour, 27 minutes to be with you. And we are going to pray more because we are dealing with a very serious matter. And when we deal with such a serious matter, one of the things we do is engage God on the altar of prayer. Listen, I can preach wrong theologically, I may not sound correct. But when it comes to prayer, God answers every prayer. It doesn't matter how you see it, He answers it. So please pick up your phone and call your family and friends. Tell them, Apostle is right here. This is your class. Thank you so much. Thank you.

And David said, is there yet any that is left of the house of Saul that I may show him kindness for Jonathan's sake? And there was of the house of Saul a servant whose name was Ziba. Ladies and gentlemen, because we don't have time, I just run straight to it. And when they had called

How are you supposed to deal with this person? Professor, how are you doing? Are you listening to me? Let me go first. Professor, I was waiting for fire the last time. So how are you doing, Professor?

Run, run, run.

Oh my goodness. Thank you, Father. Thank you, Lord. Thank you, Jesus. Thank you, Father. All right. Ziba, yes, and Ziba, yes, and Ziba, yes, and Ziba, yes, and Ziba, yes, and Ziba, yes, and Ziba, yes, and Ziba, yes, and Ziba, yes, and Ziba, yes, and Ziba, yes, and Ziba, yes, and Ziba, yes, and Ziba, yes, and Ziba, yes, and Ziba, yes, and Ziba, yes, and Ziba, yes, and Ziba, yes, and Ziba, yes, and Ziba, yes, and Ziba, yes, and Ziba, yes, and Ziba, yes, and Ziba, yes, and Ziba, yes, and Ziba, yes, and Ziba, yes, and Ziba, yes, and Ziba, yes, and Ziba, yes, and Ziba, yes, and Ziba, yes, and Ziba, yes, and Ziba, yes, and Ziba, yes, and Ziba, yes, and Ziba, yes, and Ziba, yes, and Ziba, yes, and Ziba, yes, and Ziba, yes, and Ziba, y

No, you decided to go to the house of David, the house of Saul, for the sake of Jonathan, so that you take any of the best available, and show him mercy and kindness. Listen to

I just want to read that portion to be a blessing to us. Second Samuel chapter 9, verses 1 and 2. I want to read in our dialect, especially because that's what you want to read.

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Yes, let's go.

0: How does he?
1: I'm going to go to the beginning.
0: You're not a bad man.
2: And the king said unto Ziba,
0: and the bread and some food for the young men to eat, and the wine that such as be faint in the wilderness may drink. Verse 3, and the king said, what is thy master? Very important. If you are the one bringing all these things, who sent you? One day when I was in school, we studied theology, and our principal was teaching us a subject that I forgot. That church is true to something. They quoted the scripture, went to a certain town, and fought the town, and defeated the town.
1: And when you drop it down, ladies and gentlemen, come and share it. Let people blessed by it. And when you drop it down, Bible says, drop now, send a message to David. And send David. Come quickly. And put your name on that tile. As I'll put my name there. So we're talking about the loyalty of disloyalty. I send you, and you go and conquer anything. Every achievement you are getting there is an achievement to me, because I send you. I don't need to come there to put my name there, as long as you are representing me, you must put my name there. Now, when the reason why David is asking, where is your master's son?
2: And Ziba answered and said, there is somebody there, but he is a cripple way apache. There is something wrong with the people. Never answer the things you are asking them. They are liars, or they want to show forth.
1: They want to prove something. I am going to teach you how to deal with Ziba. Because Ziba is very crafty. They always present a gift. And into the heart of those.
2: My goodness.
1: I'm telling you, I'm not sure about it. You don't have much time. And any Ziba, last time you told me that Ziba operated in a certain way.

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They don't know how to enter into the heart of people. They don't know who are like Nazis. They know how to go behind their leader to create tolerance.

0: this. 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Do you understand me?
1: Yes,
0: I don't know what that was.
2: Ladies and gentlemen, if you are

Now you are walking around in this man. Now you are walking around in this man. Now you are walking around in this man. Now you are walking around in this man. Now you are walking around in this man. Now you are walking around in this man. Now you are walking around in this man. Now you are walking around in this man. Now you are walking around in this man. Now you are walking around in this man. Now you are walking around in this man. Now you are walking around in this man. Now you are walking around in this man. Now you are walking around in this man. Now you are walking around in this man. Now you are walking around in this man. Now you are walking around in this man. Now you are walking around in this man. Now you are walking around in this man. Now you are walking around in this man. Now you are walking around in this man. Now you are walking around in this man. Now you are walking around in this man. Now you are walking around in this man. Now you are walking around in this man. Now you are walking around in this man. Now you are walking around in this man. Now you are walking around in this man. Now you are walking around in this man. Now you are walking around in this man. Now you are walking around in this man. Now you are walking around in this man. Now you are walking around in this man. Now you are walking around in this man. Now you are

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Rubén Serané.

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0: The friend said, don't ask your husband, please, don't even mention my name. hair up. So one day she gathered the courage and said to her husband,
1: Annie, the lady described the kind of dressing pattern that the husband was wearing. Everything was like the same. The husband also is having the same.
0: So here's the husband, Christmas. Mama, where did you go? Have you forgotten that you asked me to go to this particular place?
1: And let me also mention the place.
0: This particular place, where I buy this thing for you.
1: Did you go there with the woman?
0: I went there with the woman.
2: Yeah,
0: Pop. Baba.

Friend. This is everybody.

0: sending big man on audio, very, very huge. It was coming to preach for another man God in Ghana. I can't forget this thing. Me on West are very important to me because I eat West. I live my life by West. When somebody speaking, I'm very careful and I listen to West attentively. I'm very interested in the choices of West. There are a lot of people who know how to use Diplomatic Express, who speaks to it, but I love such people. Yeah, literature is good because I love it. And this man of God was doing a video to endorse the program. Now, the other man of God that was invited, that man of God said, oh, I am inviting my friend from Nigeria, this man of God, mentioned the name of the man of God. But when the man in Nigeria was also addressing and endorsing the program, telling people to come, my name is so-so-so. Bishop so-so is my acquaintance. This one said, he's my friend. This one used the word acquaintance.
1: Okay.
0: This person said that he's my friend. And this person used the word acquaintance.
2: I am
1: It is well.

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We don't have to expose Ziba. I'm telling you, if you don't agree with me, no problem. Time will let you know that.

When we're dealing with people, when we're bringing them closer, when we're inviting them to where we eat from. No point where get to know that. We are just looking for opportunity to mess up. He says, get yourself. It is called holy vigilance.

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That prayer is power. 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

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I don't know what I have done wrong. I qualify to go to jail. Lord, let mercy. When he said that was a simple.

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I'll see you tomorrow, 3 a.m. to 5 p.m. Bye-bye.

morning. Welcome to Captain's Glory. My name is Boss Lick and Boss Bone. This is Class 1.3. And this is how we do it. So grab your phone, call the brother and sister, and know you're some live on Class 1.3. Of course, we are live on TikTok. I salute all our beautiful TikTokers. No more to do. Share the link.

Thank you so much for joining the show. All you beautiful people in Togo, I salute you. So grab your Bible, turn on the Bible, get into the Word of the Lord, and give it.

Agenda.

Christians, that was when Damascus and send them bound to Jerusalem. But watch this. The Bible says on the road to Damascus. I even want to talk about something. There are people who come driven by devils, like Paul was, thinking that they are sending God. There are people who come hit you with passion. They will do everything that they can to hinder you, to stop you, to fight you, to resist you, to malign you, to assassinate you. Some of these people will be all these kinds of things. They are bent on destroying you, like Saul. I mean, think about what will cause a man. He's not in the military. He's not in the police. He's not in the police. What will cause such a man? Think about it. What will cause such a man? go to the authorities and request for payment. He will sponsor his own trip. He will pay his own tickets. He will pay for the fuel of his car. All kinds of things and go and execute Christians. They have to be inspired by the devil, tell you. And the people who are inspired by all kinds of things to come up against you, but I bet you will increase your strength. I might talk to somebody at all.

road to Damascus, he encountered the soul that is. He encountered the Lord Jesus and got saved. Now, he, the persecutor, is now saved by the power of Jesus. Now, what happens? For he goes to join himself to the believers that he was already going to arrest in Damascus. Saul now goes down to Damascus. And goes to join himself to the believers that were now down in Damascus. God can cause your enemy to become your friend. Receive it in the name of Jesus. Somebody is receiving that prophecy right now. God will cause your enemies to love you. They will become your friends. I'm talking to somebody. If a man's way pleases the Lord, he will cause even his foes to be at peace with him. Moses went down Damascus and joined himself because he's now saved, he's now converted. So he goes down to Damascus and joins himself to the believers, the brethren in Damascus. But the Bible says many of them doubted him. They were not sure. Because we heard of this guy. We heard of how he has been bringing references against the church. We know his agenda. He has come to bind us and send us to Jerusalem. They were doubting him. They couldn't. They were thinking to do. Is he converted? Or is this another trick? Is he here to help us? Is this another trick? I'm not going to somebody else.

The Bible says straight out immediately he got up and went to preach. What an encounter. He got

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Many times, people use your past to write you off. I'm going to repeat that again. As many times, people use your past to rewrite.

this morning. Tusa. 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I don't know what you're talking this morning. Speaking to somebody.

You are being strengthened with might in your imam.

TV without offending him. Those same people, Moses, the Bible said, when Moses went down to his people, the Egyptians, to try to free them, they said, who made you Lord over us? Who made you a judge over us? The Bible says, this same Moses. The Bible says, this same Moses. Who the people rejected? Who said, who made you king over us? Who made you Lord over us? This same Moses is the same Moses that God used to free them. I came to tell somebody, you the same person that they are doubting God will use you to feed their children. They are doubting you about God when you are the situation around. They are doubting you about God pick you up, for he is the God that picks up the beggar from the downhill. He will lift him up among the standard. I'm talking to somebody, God will pick you up. I said, God pick you up. He will use you as a testimony. I'm not talking to

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1: 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Whatever you want to listen to me, but you take it. 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

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In the name of Jesus, I said, listen up. Listen up. Mama, look up, baby. When you need your new man afro, God is making all things new in your life. I'm not talking about the world. I'm not talking about the world. I'm not talking about the world. I'm not talking about the world. I'm not talking about the world. I'm not talking about the world. I'm not talking about the world. I'm not talking about the world. I'm not talking about the world. I'm not talking about the world. I'm not talking about the world. I'm not talking about the world. I'm not talking about the world. I'm not talking about the world. I'm not talking about the world. I'm not talking about the world. I'm not talking about the world. I'm not talking about the world. I'm not talking about the world. I'm not talking about the world. I'm not talking about the world. I'm not talking about the world. I'm not talking about the world. I'm not talking about the world. I'm not talking about the world. I'm not talking about the world. I'm not talking about the world. I'm not talking about the world. I'm not talking about the world. I'm not talking about the world. I'm not talking about the world. I'm not talking about the world. I'm not talking about the world. I'm not talking about the world. I'm not talking about the world. I'm not talking about the world. I'm not talking about the world. I'm not talking about the world. I'm not

on them. When he went to the house of Cornelius and he started to preach, the Bible says while Peter was speaking, the Holy Ghost rested upon the people. The Bible says in the book of Ezekiel chapter 2,

in our opening text. What does the Bible say? The Bible says, but Saul, on the contrary, increased the more in strength. Like, take notice of the use of the word the more. Increase the more. The more the problem, the more your faith. Receiving faith. Every level has a devil. But you are receiving an unction to break through. Paul was strengthening himself the more.

0: Listen to me. Your heart is broken by some guy. Hear me the word of the Lord. Don't allow one person to mess up your life while there are over 7 billion people on the planet Earth. Did you hear that? Seven billion people on Earth right now. Why should your life be just one person? And what makes you think that only one person is good for you? You are making a mistake. Get up, clean up, move on. I say get up, clean up, move on. Are you hearing me?
1: I say get up, clean up, and move on.
0: The best is coming to you. The Bible says he takes away the first, that is the best. Take away the first, that he may establish the best. I said the best is coming to you. Clean up, move on.
2: The doubt, it increased. Stubbornness is not a negative thing always. Let times unleash the impregnable from within you, from within you. Hearing the difficult moments, the difficult moments, let it unleash the impregnable supernatural, God in your spirit.
0: What has come against you did not come to crush you. Listen to me, my dear. What has come against you? It didn't come to crush you, came to build, came to make, came to make, came to discover what you are.
2: There is mighty, there is ability in you, there is power, there is ability in you, there is inside you, the power of God is incorporated into your spirit.
0: Every great ministry, this is my finding in life. Every ministry was conceived in the lowest moment. If you meet any great person, anybody who has broken any field of endeavor, they will tell you their breakthrough came at this moment. Somebody like you said, set the last minute to the breaking of light, that is the most. The darkest moment before the breaking of the light. Arise and for thy light is come.
2: What time did your light come?
0: It says, behold, darkness covered and gross the people, but the Lord shall be the light.
2: So the time that the light comes is when darkness and gross.
0: I'm sure you take salary, you understand gross, and take home. You understand net and gross. He said, darkness shall be the light. Talking to somebody, you are in your lowest moment. Light is coming. Light is about to break.

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Jesus. My goodness. Wave your hands wherever you are and thank God for answers. Thank Him for miracles. Thank Him for answers to your prayers. Thank you, Lord Jesus. I want to give you a word for you. He wants to change everything in your life and transform your life. Is the Lord and Savior of my heart. Say, I receive eternal life into my spirit, and I declare that I'm born again. Say, I receive the Holy Spirit. I receive the Holy Spirit to come and indwell me, to help me live for you. Say, thank you, Father, for making me your child, in Jesus' name. Amen. Now, if you pray that simple prayer, I'm telling you, it's because of the difference in your life. The next thing to do is find the Bible in the church. Go to the church, let us know you, so you can extend the scriptures to help you live for God. If you want to join us this Sunday, it's going to be awesome. We would love to see you in church where I pastor, Love Center Worldwide, Press Center Slick Co., located on the Adjunct Highway, exactly adjacent to the KFC, from opposite the staff filling station. You can call or text me on 0245 10 666 833. You can come call, you can connect, or you can WhatsApp. Are you going through challenges? Do you have difficulty? Do you want someone to talk to? Trust to bring you healthy remedy. My name is Apostle Felix Ezmos, and this is our wrap for the show. I give you this beautiful piece from the camp of Kukufiki. I'm sorry, I don't think you've joined Joe Mel. It's my favorite, of course, Jatatuwa. So I see you tomorrow 5 p.m. in the morning, and tonight, 9 p.m. on TikTok. I love you. Enjoy your day. Be blessed. Bye-bye.

eventually listen to it and then sing again. Most of the songs that probably have really blessed my life, I don't know how to sing them because my life is like cooking. But this was one of those songs I didn't tell Kiki. For almost a week, this song was a blessing to my life. And then he sent the song and said, there's a song we need to do. Truthfully, I told him I didn't have the time to open it yet. So I'm doing this, like Thursday, I decided to open it. I said, how come it's the same song you sent to me again?

0: He had us.
1: Come on, come on, come on, come on, come on, come on, come on, come on, come on, come on, come on, come on, come on, come on, come on, come on, come on, come on, come on, come on, come on, come on, come on, come on, come on, come on, come on, come on, come on, come on, come on, come on, come on, come on, come on, come on, come on, come on, come on, come on, come on, come on, come on, come on, come on, come on, come on, come on, come on, come on, come on, come on, come on, come on, come on, come on, come on, come on, come on, come on, come on, come on, come on, come on, come on, come on, come on, come on, come on, come on, come on, come on, come on, come on, come on, come on, come on, come on, come on, come on, come on, come on, come on, come on, come on, come on, come on, come on, come on, come on, come on, come on, come on, come on, come on, come on, come on, come on, come on, come on, come on, come on, come on, come on, come on, come on, come on, come on, come on, come on, come on, come on, come on, come on, come on, come on, come on, come on, come on, come on, come on, come on, come on, come on, come on, come on
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0: That's the director of communications for the New Patriotic Party, Rachel Anyangba. The National Democratic Congress, however, has rejected claims that Yoko and other security agencies acted outside their legal mandate in arresting and detaining Miracle Sabuaje. Speaking on 505, the party's deputy director of elections, Rashid Tankwompitty, said similar arrests had occurred under previous administration, including at the airport, and defended the Yoko's action as part of efforts to strengthen accountability. That's the deputy director of elections for the National Democratic Congress, Rashid Tankwompitty. Lawyer Alexander Alban has also criticized the Yoko's handling of the arrest, saying all state institutions have the authority to investigate alleged offences. Law enforcement officers must adhere to the due process when affecting an arrest.
1: What we have to understand is that arrest does not necessarily use some roundhouse style and treating him, holding the person on the side of his trousers or something like that. Arrest is actually, like I said, when? Suspect the person is not even running away, or has no intention of running away. There's no point in putting him in handcuffs for what? If the statement of the Yoko is anything to go by, then what we mean as the airport is completely unnecessary. Much aware, you have invited him in just on the net that invited him earlier. What was not significant is that although this was the sort of what was executed when he was traveling out, this is a person who was actually coming back into the country from Germany.
0: That's Lawyer Alexander Bamban. Someone in the New Patriotic Party, they have pledged to conclude all outstanding constituency executive elections within days as it resolves disruptions and legal challenges that have affected the party's reorganization exercise. The constituency election, which forms part of the party's internal reorganization, were disrupted in some areas, including the Bantama constituency in the Ashanti region, where some individuals allegedly invaded the election venue and destroyed the election materials. Voting was also suspended in constituencies in the Ijaw Central following court injunction. Speaking to Class News, Richard Ayagba said the party is working to address the outstanding issues, including informing part of the voting region where some constituencies are yet to complete the electoral process.
2: Once we are sure that agree, unless we have reasons to disagree, that the elections were peaceful, largely uneventful, and that by and large the outcome has been embraced by all the winners and the losers alike, and the party is now focusing on the recognized elections, which is beginning tomorrow nominations. And so, as far as we're concerned, It is a good outcome, and we're looking forward for the regional elections to come on top of that. Of course, not all constituencies, but there are constituencies that are outstanding, for example, in the Port Region, I think out of 18 ports, there are 18 that are outstanding, six or so that have to get there, and I've been told that in the next few days or week, they will get there. So we're on track to complete our reorganization. So it worked well, but for one or two instances, I think that we will say that it's a near-perfect election.
0: That's the director of communications for the New Patriotic Party, Richard Agbagba, in an interview with my colleague Kwame Ochi Jr. Moving away from that, two suspects are in police custody after the Bole District Police Command intercepted 73 parcels of a substance suspected to be cannabis concealed in a commercial vehicle in the Savannah region. The suspected narcotic was discovered during a routine highway operation along the Bandakwata Road, where officers stopped a Chimantuwa vehicle with registration number AS487425 for inspection. A search of the vehicle revealed the 73 parcels concealed in bags. Police sources say a female suspect allegedly admitted to responsibility for transporting the substance to a community near Bole. Investigators believe the destination may be linked to illegal mining activities, although the intended purpose of the consignment has not yet been confirmed. The suspect allegedly attempted to drive the officers with 300 million Ghana cedis to secure the release. However, police rejected the alleged offer and arrested the two suspects in line with the established procedures. The suspects remain in custody while investigation continues. The seized substance will also undergo forensic analysis to confirm its composition before formal charges are filed. We're following the story, bringing more updates on that. Let's go to court, because the Accra High Court has confirmed that Nana Appiah Mensah, known as Number One, has compiled and also complied with this directive to file his witness statement ahead of the continuation of men's gold criminal trial that will be held on July 17th. The Chief Executive Office of Men's Good Ghana Limited is expected to resume its testimony after the conclusion of the case management conference. Speaking to Class News, the convener of the Coalition of Aggrieved Customers of Men's Good Reforces said the group remain hopeful and expect cross-examination to begin soon to bring finality to the case.
3: That's the Coalition of Aggrieved Customers of Men's Gold speaking, Fred Forsen. Now, to some other stories, the Ghana Association of Banks has defended Cowbank employees who were seen in a viral video during the national cleanup exercise following criticisms of the bank's decision to remain open while the exercise was ongoing. The video showed a confrontation between the Member of Parliament and some staff of Cowbank branch on Friday, July 10, 2026, after the Member of Parliament questioned the bank's operation during the nationwide sanitation exercise. Responding to the incident, the Ghana Association of Banks rejected the narrative circulating on social media and provided what it described as a full contest of the encounter. Speaking to Class News, the Chief Executive Office of the Association, John Wah, described the criticisms against the bank staff as unwarranted and unnecessary.
4: During the COVID pandemic, banks were designated as critical and essential service providers. As far as we are aware, that status has not changed. It was very out of the ordinary, unwarranted, and completely unnecessary for her to have gone to a transaction with cameras. People are in bank branch and you are going there with private cameras, and you are showing everything on public media, which we think is very, so though we have so been designated as a
3: We have a meeting with the regional coordinating council. Just case. For more news and updates, do log on to classfmonline.com. This ends the Class Breakfast News with me, Elizabeth Aidu. For more news and updates, do log on to classfmonline.com. The morning show continues with Kwame Jumoa and the team, who still enjoy the rest of our programs. Have a good morning.

We talk good and we play so good.

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0: I want you to start your day left-footed. As long as we have life, we have practically everything. Lift yourself up. Just believe. Step up and confidently. Things will happen. It's only a matter of time, man. Wherever you find yourself. Is it in the corner of your house, whether you want to get your way past all those challenges that you're facing every day, this morning you're going to be lifted. Just believe it, and it will come to pass. This is the Cloud Morning Show. We're going to be here for another couple of hours. We're going to be getting into all the action from the World of Sport. We'll be getting into everything concerning the FIFA World Cup. We are semi-final already. When this competition started on the 11th of June 2026, I'm sure there will be many out there who are thinking, when is this going to end? When are we going to be meeting in our past? All of those massive games. 100 games have been played already at this year's World Cup, believe it or not. 100.
1: We are left with only four more. One will be played today, one will be played tomorrow, one will be played on Saturday, and one will be played on Sunday. First semi-final, we see France playing against Spain. Two European giants coming together. That's what we'll be bringing you down between the feline of England and Argentina. We are going to get into the front pages of the BBC and Times Feeds and all those big stories there. And then we'll be getting on my portal here, Ghana Plus FM online portal. The portal about sales with all the stories that you look forward to every single day. And that all the hashtag. Before you know, celebrating your vibration, your person is a special time. If today happens to be your birthday, or you know someone who's celebrating his birthday today, let us know what's up on Buzz. 0500 1000 0000. Let us celebrate the start of your last four. I want to celebrate you. I want to celebrate that very special person close to you. Let us celebrate the start of your last four. I want to celebrate you. I want to celebrate that very special person close to you. And I see a lesson to give. Yeah, of course. I want to call you. We will be on my mind. We are going to welcome you with the peace of our minds. This is a sign of the show where shame falls on a subject. And also give you an opportunity to share your thoughts. Remember, you can reach me via multiple ways. If you're listening to us for the very first time, one of the finds are activated. Give us a call. No, no, no, calling number 0300 2020 00 00 00 00 00 00 00 00 00 00 00 00 00 00 00 00 00 00 00 00 00 00 00 00 00 00 00 00 00 00 00 00 00 00 00 00 00 00 00 00 00 00 00 00 00 00 00 00 00 00 00 00 00 00 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into all the action from the world of sports.

Is it going to be happening again?

0: What I know is that we're going to be looking forward to crushing games in the Union 14 teams that are going to be that of Inyo 14 teams making it out of the final. These were the teams that were to go very far in the competition, and I'm not surprised that maybe one of them making it through to the final stage or the final four of the competition.
1: We wish all these teams the best of luck as they go into this one. Only one can win tonight, and only one can win tomorrow, and then when we make it all the way to the final. Only one can get to win the competition. So is that tight? Is it going to be the Netherlands? Is it going to be Argentina? Is it going to be Spain? Is it going to be France? I'm looking forward to it.

0: leaders in Glasgow 2026 name all of these stories on the front page of the Hawk newspaper. Let's go to the Daily Express newspaper. I don't know how they arrived at that figure. France and Spain do battle today to decide fair sport in a World Cup final. That's here. On the front page of the National Empire newspaper, missing receipt book is here. And then there's a photo here of the chief of staff, Julius Zebra. Development must translate into better lives for citizens. Upon force, we urge NDC to strengthen institutions. That's also here. As well. And Coco Board blocks fertilizer diversion. Freeman Eisenblatt's ICE NDC is in regional organizer post. And Mahakes, Cape Coast Hospital Review Partnership. The full story is here. Let me move on to the Metro Lens newspaper. Yoko's bill conditions cruel and oppressive. Rule of law is upside down, according to lawyer Tatian, who is representing Dennis Miracles of Wajie. Watching him mounts the demise of Yana Abukari II. The full story is on page six. And that story about GJ applauding government appears to be on the front page of every single newspaper. So let me move on to the dispatch. A crowd will bounce back after June 29 flood disaster. President Mahama says so. The full story is on page 11 of the paper. NPP National Chairman elections. Can Paula Fokus bring a surprise and win? There's a photo here of four gentlemen who've thrown their names into the hat. There's a chairman. That's Lisa's candidates, I know for sure. Dr. Jacques here, and then you have John Wood, and then you have Paula Fokus, all of these gentlemen going in for the position. Remember, Paula Fokus has been chairman of the party before, but was removed by the party ahead of the elections in 2026. Also on the front page of the dispatch newspaper, my general superintendent is there. Reverend Stephen Wengam speaks at Guyana Assemblies of God meeting. And serve or step aside. Julius Zebra slams executives' arrogance demands dignity for citizens. That is here. Let me do a few more before we get into the stories. And go to the Overseer newspaper. MPP General Secretary accuses Yoko of public trial over Miracles of Life.
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0: Arrest. And Ghana's completion of external debt restructuring after Siberia exchange. The full story is on page two. Honorable Felicia Jade meets Libyan authorities to address plight of Guinean irregular migrants. On the front page of the Daily Post, Beyond Funding, Ghana Red Cross Fund reviews Cape Coast Station Hospital Partnership to deliver better care. Miracles Abuja arrested over alleged misappropriation and five other charges. The business analyst reports on the front page, Miracles under 55 billion probe, according to Yoko. And Yoko accused of unlawfully detaining Hanan's property. The stories are there. Let's get to the Business and Financial Times newspaper. Free fertilizer returns as Cocoa Board resets farmer support. Global mining engineering firm expands footprint through local partner. And breakthrough, there's a screaming banner headline here. Government takes final steps in external debt restructuring. That's also here. So these are the stories on the front pages of the newspapers.
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0: Here as well, there are stories in the world of news, business, sports, politics, and more. But the big story in there has to do with miracles and the passing of the Yana and the Bill Terms of Miracles in here.

0: as well. Those are the stories in the unicorns, and miracles. And the communication from
1: But they also had new stories. 49% youth unemployment in Accra is a national security threat, according to Sylvester Tete, who is going to be general secretary for the NPPI.
0: A lot of stories on Stephen here.
1: So make your way to the online portal and read extensively. There are stories in the world of showbiz and there are also stories in the world of sports. So go there and familiarize yourself with all of these stories.
0: Okay, let's get into the stories in the newspapers now.
2: Let's start with Americans Abuachi. I told you that you would release a statement. We were hoping, and they did. I need to release a statement because of how we have talked about it. Definitely, when such issues happen, they always release a statement to explain the reason why the person has been picked up on. So I wanted to go into details, even though the statement came out yesterday afternoon. Let's read what the Yoko says and the reason for the arrest of Dennis Miracles Abuachi. So for the press release, immediate release, press statement arrest of Dennis Abuachi, aka Miracles, and Gerald Appiah, in respect of 55 million Ghana Citizens Investigations into the Inter-Ministerial Coordinating Committee on Decentralization. The arrest follows extensive investigations commenced by Yoko after receiving a petition from the current executive secretary of the Inter-Ministerial Coordinating Committee on Decentralization in connection with ongoing investigations into alleged financial and procurement-related irregularities at the Secretarian. The arrest follows extensive investigations commenced by Yoko after receiving a petition from the current executive secretary requesting further investigations into forensic audit conducted into the affairs of the Secretariat, covering the period from August 2022 to February 2025. The investigations were commenced last year, following an initial forensic audit of the Inter-Ministerial Coordinating Committee on Decentralization and theft of public funds amounting to about 55 million Ghana cedis. The investigation was commenced last year, following an initial forensic audit of the Inter-Ministerial Coordinating Committee on Decentralization and theft of public funds amounting to about 55 million Ghana cedis. The former executive secretary of the Inter-Ministerial Coordinating Committee on Decentralization, Mr. Dennis Abuachi, aka Miracles, is a former accountant of the Inter-Ministerial Coordinating Committee, Mr. Gerald Appiah, and others, and the investigation suspected offences including conspiracy to steal and stealing, use public office for profit, causing financial loss to the state, cessation of public funds, defrauding by false pretences, money laundering, other suspected offences that seven, Yoko notes that Gerald has voluntarily begun refunding, returning loot of the funds connected to the crime among the investigation. This recovery do not, and by themselves, conclude the investigative process. Neither does it absolve any suspect of any crime. Following significant news, findings last week relating to the suspected fraud and theft involving Dennis Abuachi, who is already aware of the investigation and has already visited the office on it, Yoko initiated an operational plan to effect its arrest this week. As part of the process, Mr. Abuachi was placed on the stop order a week ago to prevent any sudden travel that could impede the investigation this week. Unknown to the office, he had already departed the country. Upon his arrival at the Kotoka International Airport on Saturday night, officers of the Ghana Immigration Service executed the stop order and handed Mr. Abuachi over to Yoko on Sunday morning.
3: Okay, this is one of the discussions that I want to program, and once you come out with the charges and the story and the news you know, the PR yesterday, the press release yesterday, maybe for me, I have no comments on my matter. I'll leave it to the authorities to manage that. But of course, I get the fact that people would have their own views, people would have their own thoughts. So you can share them with us. Normally, for some of these things, as I said yesterday, one of the reasons why I believe that people have concerns was the fact that you were telling us anything. Now, based on what they have told us, you would still want a lot to take its course, especially with the six pointers that they released concerning this one. What I found a bit interesting concerning the release of Yuku was that part to do with the travel.
4: It was formed before he decided to travel outside the country. That's not the understanding I get from what Yuku see.
3: If you look at paragraph number one or two or so, the impression I get was that before they knew he had already left.
4: So when he returned, upon his return was the arrest. So when he was leaving, for some reason he managed to leave. But then again, you ask questions.
3: If you want to place somebody on a stop order, you inform the person.
5: The person doesn't leave and is coming back and you arrest.
3: That's where I struggle to.
4: Before he traveled outside the country, that's not the impression I get from Yuku.
3: Because according to them, when you put somebody on the stop list, it is not just telling the person don't travel. There's a lot of communication, including that of the Ghana Immigration Service. And when Miracles was traveling, we are told he went to the US. When he traveled to the US, he didn't fly with the wind. He went through the airport and he went through the Ghana Immigration Service. What I'm asking myself is, was the Ghana Immigration Service even aware that Miracles had been placed on the stop list? Because if they are aware, what I know when I went there. What I know is that once you get to the airport, it will flag. So for example, when you're going through the process, your name will flag on the machine that you put on the stop list.
5: So even there, you will not be allowed to travel.
3: So how he managed to even travel? And that line that I see from you there, that's unknown to them, he had already traveled. Because if you are deciding that you're going to stop somebody from traveling, you communicate, you can go and put 2,000 people at the airport to prevent the person from traveling. You just have to communicate with the authorities. And here, we are talking about the Ghana Immigration Service. And once he's going through the process, it will flag and he won't be allowed to board. It's as simple as that. You see, when you go through the check-in, you go and see the people in green. Those green people are immigration people. If you try to go through the process, red, you can't go anywhere beyond a certain point. And then they will take over. So when you say you issued a stop list to the person, and in my mind, he still travels. It's either you communicated to the GIS and somebody at the GIS still allowed the person to go through, or you didn't communicate to the GIS at all.
5: Unfortunately, out of what they put out yesterday, that was my only question.
3: I would have just asked that if he, the Indian railway, was aware that he was on the stop list.
1: was a communication sent to GIS to prevent him from traveling, not when he's coming back.
5: It could be they were informed, so
1: Yoko
5: has to answer that question.
1: Yeah, that's what I'm saying. Unfortunately, no.
6: To prevent somebody from leaving, the letter is not sent to the boy.
1: It's sent to a very top official. And that official is supposed to inform staff through whatever medium you work with, I don't know. So it's two things. How did he travel? Was he told? And were GIS aware that this particular individual should not have traveled?
6: Those are my only comments on this one.
5: But like I said, they don't grant interviews. We don't want to answer that question because we don't want to be the OSP's own or the former finance minister. So questions supposed to be answered at that because you have grant interviews released statements and at the end of the day, whatever you were saying wasn't true. So I'm sure in due course. Sometimes they do grant interviews, release statements as they did. I'm sure those questions will be answered going forward. I don't know if there's someone who is speaking on behalf of the organization. The man himself speaks. Raymond? Yeah. Okay. When you go to his office, when you want to grant an interview with him, he speaks. Oh, okay. They don't have a communication directorate.
1: Was arrested, the lot of questions about it. I saw some of your people go to his office to ask questions, and he actually gave them the answers that they were actually looking for. So he does. It depends on you going to him to ask whatever question that you need answered. Let me read this again, because as we move further, sometimes you need a bit of clarity on these matters. This is one, two, three, four. Okay, so the last five paragraphs, and I'm reading the B part. That paragraph starts full of significant findings. But I'm reading the second part of that particular paragraph. As part of this process, Mr. Abuaje was placed on the stop order a week ago to prevent any sudden travel that could impede the investigation this week. Unknown to the office, he had already departed the country. I don't understand that.
5: So that's what I was saying. Either somebody at the immigration didn't do their work, or Yoko didn't inform immigration that, see, this is what we're doing. Sometimes, since Miracles was informed, they didn't know he would be traveling. You know, sometimes you could tell somebody that, see, you're on a stop order, so don't travel, don't go here, don't do this. Because next week, your investigations or whatever issue that you are being charged on will start to be investigated. At that point, I'm not sure they thought of it to inform immigration about it before you even notified the individual in question. GIS would have been informed. Yes, that's where the question Yoko was supposed to answer. That's what I'm saying. Either somebody at the immigration didn't do their work, or Yoko could also inform the immigration on time that this person is banned from traveling from this time to this time for a whole month because he's under investigation. You get it. So maybe that's the reason why immediately he came, landed at the airport, he was picked up.
1: What I find very strange about all that happened yesterday as well was, look at this paragraph, especially when I heard elements of the NPC saying that he didn't know where he was.
6: You know what I found very strange about us, and then when I saw the Yugoslavia, listen to this one, and that's why this guy has a lot of drama.
7: Upon his arrival at the continental airport on Sunday night, listen to this.
6: Officers of the Ghana Immigration Service, Saturday night. Upon his arrival at the continental airport, I thought it was Accra.
7: The name has been changed to Accra International Airport.
6: Please, whoever wrote this, it is Accra International Airport.
7: Okay. Officers, listen to this one.
6: Officers of the Ghana Immigration Service executed the stop order.
7: And handed Mr. Abuachi over to Yukuku on Sunday morning.
6: He subsequently accompanied investigators on a search on Sunday.
7: Which is expected to continue today.
6: So, how many people were saying they didn't find him?
8: I think they made that statement not because they didn't know where he was, but that he was denying access to the lawyer and then that happened, because what the information that came out was that when he was arrested, the UK did not allow the lawyer to have access to him, and then some of the party leadership.
9: Then someone was invited as assessed, and I don't know where he is. I mean, the guy was under investigation. You are invited, so he can't come. So the guy came, and according to the statement, he placed the stop order on the guy. So he has a warrant. He's a one-notch. So he's aware, not travel. Now he traveled abroad.
6: So we did this exercise of going out of the country, checking to make sure that they didn't travel, because I've read this statement over and over again, and I have a brother who has sent a message on this conversation that we are having. When you want to put somebody on the stop order, you inform the person. Let's clarify this.
7: At the point Mrambo was leaving the country. Had he been served with the stop order, had the Ghana Immigration Service been told that so-and-so gentleman stopped him from leaving this country?
10: With miracles, he was informed before he left the country. Can we say that for a fact?
11: Yes, that's according to the statement, he was informed that within this week we are going to conduct a search.
9: Because I remember the lady of the Queen Emma of the Dundon Buffet, when they were sorting the Tantra about, the woman was abroad, she's based in Germany. But she had, I don't know what had the technical for maybe a stop order or something. But she was in the system. Anytime that she would arrive at the airport, they arrested her because the system had already picked her. So it was within the immigration that handed them over to the police. So that was what we always expected to happen with Mrambo Abuachi. Because if they had stopped the border, then the rascals couldn't have had any opportunity to travel outside Ghana.
8: Valhalla.
9: The fact that he traveled and was able to he had decided to stay there for two years. Or three or five years.
11: He had remembered on Sunday we saw his videos lying about the arrest and stories came out in the afternoon of Sunday into the evening. So they might have picked some intelligent about the guy's movement, what he wanted to do, what he wanted to do.
9: So it could also be, I mean, I'm sure you saw the photo. It wasn't just him.
8: I think I saw Kabo, I thought I saw Jamal, the former PR for the former minister of sports, quite a number of NPP youth officials.
11: They were all in the States.
8: I don't know if you saw that photo.
11: I think they had an NPP youth program like that.
8: And I'm sure that the program also went because they all took a photo. But when I was told that he came to Ghana over the weekend, I mean, I'm sure he was at that program. But that's the thing. I don't want us to go on the speculation because for you, when they use a statement like this,
11: because now the statement is not understandable. Given the opportunity for questions, what I see about some of these organizations, respectfully, you choose to go out their way, but what I see about organizations like this elsewhere.
8: There's a person, someone would read this, they may, for example, someone would have read this, and then they will take, even if it's just one question, they'll just take one or two questions, or someone would come and read this one, take a few questions, clarify whatever thoughts people still have.
11: And at some point, we'll probably just say, we're not going to take any more questions, and then you can't afford the 3,000 questions, something like that, and it's done.
8: Because when you read the statement, I may read and understand it in a certain way. You may read, I'm sure those statements, maybe if you give it to 10 people, that's not a difference. That's why for me, I started by saying that when I read that paragraph that says unknown, he had already left, then I'm thinking, okay, unknown to. So if it was unknown to you that he had already left, the question I would naturally then ask, by the time he had left, had the stop or that had been said on the individual, and probably a copy sent to the Ghana Immigration Service, once the new Miracle Congo, to Ghana Immigration Service, if there's one man attending, stop him. At the time he was leaving, if it was after he had left, once he gets in, Yoko, per the way they operate, I know that once. Even if he had left before the spot that was in place, once he comes in, nothing's also from getting him. When you read the statement, it says that the stop came a week before Miracles decided to leave the country.
11: The question is, the person who speaks, once you go to him, you have an interview with him. So on the phone, the last time I remember engaging in any one from you, I think it was the legal officer, but even though we were doing sensitization, and she visited us together with one other colleague, not necessarily to respond to questions about you, but how about our work?
8: And I remember one of the things I asked there was to do with the bill terms, that what are the considerations when it comes
7: in this case, it is 50 million. The case in itself has a value of 55 million, we're told. In this case, he's been given bill conditions of 50 million. So remember, that was at the time of SSBH, the former National Service Boss, whose bill term hundreds of millions, I can't even remember the figure. So I pose a direct question to the woman. What is the basis for which you would say that because of his case or person's case? And you run through a whole lot of... Pretty much like a lecture. They consider this, it has nothing to do with who the person is, how popular he is, or how familiar he is, whether he's a politician, they don't care about those things. But they look at the issue and then they decide. So it's case by case business. So in this case, I would also want to believe that one is case by case business. Whatever consideration they look at in arriving at that 50 million, maybe they don't come public, but they will have their own way of arriving at that 50 million.
12: Never mind what the amount of money is.
13: The three sureties are supposed to be justified.
7: Let's see how we go.
9: You can see that as an happen.
7: They have that experience, that's what you're saying, that when they arrest you, right, one issue, because that's what I went through, I did everything possible to get this person the bill.
9: But the officer in charge was to do everything possible to also make sure that he remains in cell.
13: So he waited for
9: 17,000 for the guy.
7: When was the last time that they've been?
12: Yes,
13: What would have gone into it? So if I look at, for example, the pointers for which these two individuals or Mr. Miracles being charged, I see, I can read clearly from here, so let me read from my phone.
12: Conspiracy to steal and use public office for profits, causing financial loss to the state, dissipation of public funds, defrauding by false pretense, money laundering, and seven, other suspected offenses that we don't know. So we are told that it's something worth up to about 55 million.
13: Then we are also told that the other gentleman involved,
12: his name is Gerald Appiah. He has been paying, probably means that he has admitted that he has taken the money. He took some money, and now when the error was detected, he decided to pay.
13: How much of this 55 is probably connected to Mr. Abuaje or his actions?
12: Because sometimes, and he has just analyzed it, it could just be a case of you ordering and then somebody taking the decision.
13: But because the court stopped you, that is why you're also part of this conversation.
12: Please help us. We're not going to answer any questions. So, at this point, the other guy would hold a press officer after that. The communication director, whoever has to organize the organization, if it's him, but if it's not him, somebody can do that. But for whatever reason, at this point, what they have done is a release. So we will go with that.
14: And then they are going to the police station and they are going to picket. This is not a party. You're not a party. There was a lady in the village, they had to pour water on her. She didn't know why she was there. No, they don't know. The other person said he was in the house when he was called to come. They are going to picket at Yamashin to Yokoso. The promise given him some money, so he decided to join. The person said all that. Yes. Oh, yeah, wow. It's all over social media. and I'm not a journalist, intentionally interviewing some of these people to ask questions if they really know the reason why they're there. So they don't even know the person who has been arrested. They don't even know the reason why you're even going to demonstration. I think last year, there was the organizer. I'm yet to see an arrest of a highly placed official, you know, in sending jurisdictions, and then you are powerful en masse.
15: or go on. Yesterday I saw a video of as many of them going with Okada to the police.
16: Yeah.
15: And then when you go to a certain point, the police and the military will not allow them.
16: They were still insisting on going further.
15: I'm here to see that in any serious country.
17: You know, the moment they decide to arrest these people, this same will use it
15: as a spoiler, infringing on people's rights to do what's right.
16: What I find very interesting about this is that this is the one that we have even gotten to know.
15: What time? Who is now our security commission. He was the chairman under the previous administration. I remember I posed a very direct question to him. Do they follow up? And I remember he said once the work is done, the committee will forward the documentation to the authorities to follow. As to whether that is done. I'm just trying to link because he was there, so I asked him that question, that they follow up to ensure that the money that Mr. Joe or Mr. Pia has indirectly kicking, or stolen, whatever you want to say, have they been able to get it back into the national coffers? But he said once their job was done there, the documentation is part of the relevant authorities, and that is their job.
16: And if they follow up, okay. When do we have the committee meeting, have you read these regulations? So if the person has remitted it,
15: What's stopping people from letting us know? So we have to wait for them to let us know. Let's just start from the beginning. I'm just stories unfolding, so I'm sure in the coming days, because now we get to know from you that something is also going down today. Let me put that. This matter concerning, what's his name? So they are looking at one of the reasons that we're going to the bill term is looking at the amount involved.
18: 55 million, that's what we know.
15: So
18: But you see, my issue really, and this is a personal issue,
19: of course,
18: has to do with the fact that the institution itself having the power to place a bail term on the individuals. That is what makes it sometimes problematic for me.
19: It shouldn't come from them.
18: I think so. Even though they have the power to do so,
19: what does the law say?
18: You are punishing the person. Okay, because we want to show you something small. No, that's not the essence of bail. I don't know.
19: Quick,
18: because they want to play the political, emotional thing. We party people and then keep on with the fire. But you also don't just release on law. That's what I'm saying. So this is what happens when politicians. I mean, I'm in charge of your kids. So I think that. I personally do not think these things. Hey, 50 million.
19: Okay, from my naive point, I am looking at the figure involved, 55 million concerning the keys. So 50 million in my mind is within the range of the 55. If it was above 55 million, then I don't know. But I'm looking at the 50 million being within the range of the 55 million or somewhere close.
18: So that looks like maybe a 55 linen. It's not just like one person to pick what we read from the statement. So the reason why the bill term at 50. So if it's 50 grand, it was 50 grand. If you are to be granted a bill on 50 million, it means that you have money. You have, like, you have money. It makes sense.
20: No,
21: you
20: wait.
21: A money heist.
18: Yes.
21: Like,

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1: So if he was late for court, like how Mr. Stevens intends to enter into plea bargain, it's a tradition of guilt. It means that you have accepted that you are guilty of the offense charged you. So plea bargain is an admission of guilt. But there are two individuals. It could be that the charges against Mr. Pia are different from the charges against Miracles. So it could be that Mr. Pia will be guilty, but Miracle will not be guilty. So we shouldn't take them as a whole. Because the charges against them will be different. So we shouldn't take it as a whole that so far as Mr. Pia is guilty, then Miracles also should know that that was breach common sense and law.
2: Okay, that is fair. But what we also know is that in the last 24 hours, there's been a bill of up to 50 million Ghana cedis with two sureties. And there are some who argue that, including the lawyer of Miracles Abadji, that the figures are excessive and too high. What will be the basis for the arrival of a bill conditioning 50 million Ghana cedis?
1: It will be the gravity of the offense. So the money in question is 50 million Ghana cedis. So if we are asking to come with a surety close to 50 million Ghana cedis, then it means that in case you are to respond, the state will be able to cover that money through the surety. So I don't see it to be excessive. If the money was twice what the state is going after, then that one will be excessive. But if the money equates,
2: Give us this as a nation to get away by listeners. Any particular reason why the lawyers of Miracles Abadji, for whatever reason, say that particular figure is overly excessive? And if it's excessive, based on what?
1: The state is also looking at its interest, and if you have to respond, I'll be able to cover the exact money that I think you've stolen or you misapplied. I hope you understand. But for them, they are looking at it from the angle that if you are asking me for 50 million, the 50 million is too much. That means that you want to be buying because how many people in Ghana here will have properties amounting to that figure? So that's where the excessiveness comes from in respect to the argument. So both angles are valid. The state is seeking to recover the money, yet you have run away. The lawyer from Miracles also said that if you say we should come up with 50 million, how many people, you are talking about only two people, two people. How many people in Ghana are able to raise more than 25 million? in terms of property. I hope you understand. So that's where

0: Sickness coming from. So both amendments are valid. Everybody is looking at own interest.
1: Is there anything the measures of miracles can do to beat down the figure?
0: They can go to court, or they can go in negotiation with Yoko. That's what Yoko can do, the bail bond, or they can take a motion to court for the court to do violation of the bail bond. You remember, in the first case, exactly the same thing happened. Until the property, the lawyers of Mutini intended to go to court for violation of the bail bond. So they can enter into negotiations with Yoko to reduce the bail bond.
1: And if Yoko or the judge declines, what happens?
0: They have to go by the bail bond. Or you can go for appeal.
1: Is it my understanding then that until that is done, Mr. Abuaje is going to be in the custody of Yoko?
0: Yeah, so the point still remains that the rule is that you cannot keep somebody more than 48 hours. If you want to keep somebody more than 48 hours, you take the person to court. But in this case, he was granted bail before the 48 hours. That he had not been able to meet the bail bond. So it means that lawfully is being kept. He's not unlawfully kept by the state.

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1: I leave the house by 5:30, but I leave the house for 6 just to avoid the traffic. The time I left home, it took me almost 7 hours. I got here around 7:30.
2: Almost two hours from your village, because the roads are also very bad.
3: The roads, that is where the challenge is. The inner roads are the main roads. It's very challenging. That's why I'm going to have to take your time, rightfully. My producer says he's got three buildings and some commitments all over Bondi Gaza. No, no, no, no, no, no, no, no, no, no, no, no, no, no, no, no, no, no, no, no, no, no, no, no, no, no, no, no, no, no, no, no, no, no, no, no, no, no, no, no, no, no, no, no, no, no, no, no, no, no, no, no, no, no, no, no, no, no, no, no, no, no, no, no, no, no, no, no, no, no, no, no, no, no, no, no, no, no, no, no, no, no, no, no, no, no, no, no, no, no, no, no, no, no, no, no, no, no, no, no, no, no, no, no, no, no, no, no, no, no, no, no, no, no, no, no, no, no, no, no, no, no, no, no, no, no, no, no, no, no, no, no, no, no, no, no, no, no, no, no, no, no, no, no, no, no, no, no, no, no, no
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3: It is as people of Ghana who wants nothing to do with corruption and corruption-related issues. If we approach it that way, it will help all of us. Because you see, I'm very, very sad the way the MPP are going about this issue. Because they are giving us the impression that their political party was set up to come into power, to come and steal the resources of this nation. That's the mind they are giving. That's why, when they call out, people don't come out. Yes, Dennis has been part of your communication team for a very long time. But I can tell you also that Dennis' communication has no major influence on the politics that we do or on the economy and other aspects of our life. It's just an average communicator. So an average communicator who will arrest you? For what?

0: Are we going to arrest you because you communicated for?
1: You were the communicator for
0: His Excellency Dr. Mahmoud Bawumia in the last election.
1: But look how you lost.
0: You understand me? So your communication skills doesn't have any bearing or direct influence on the people of Ghana.
1: So why should you?
0: If you want to become the communications director and you are going for election,
1: I have said that, if you want, you should even employ me.
0: Or if you give me the opportunity to do this campaign for him,
1: because I want him to be the communications director of the NPP.
0: Because I know its effect would not count.
1: So for that argument that they are making,
0: I see it as people who just want to divert people's attention from the real issues.
1: Now, if you are in politics,
0: you work for your political party, and all of us, our interest is that our political parties will win power. So that the governance of this nation will be entrusted to us, when we come, do things or come out with policies and programs that will help the development and progress of Ghana.
1: That is what every political party has in mind before even the parties were set up.
0: So when you fought and you are given that mandate to help with the development and the progress of the state, it is not all of us that will be given position to support the government that we have brought in.
1: You understand me? Some people are made ministers, some are made MCs or DCs, whatever it is, some are appointed to head state institutions and so on.
0: Wherever you are put, you should know that it is not an extension of your political position.
1: We expect that you will be faithful to the position that you've been given. We also expect that you will work to improve the sector that you have been appointed to. We expect that the resources there will be managed very well, so that at the end of the day, you should be able to give account of your stewardship.
0: And when you are in that office, yes, you came from a political party, but when you are in that office, you work as an individual to serve the whole country.
1: When you are taking decisions, you don't inform the political party that you came from or that you are working for.
0: When you are taking decisions as to how to apply the resources, you don't consult anybody.
1: You base on your professional experience, you make those decisions.
0: So I believe that when you leave office, And you are being asked to come and account for your stewardship.
1: It has nothing to do with your political party.
0: It is you that we are talking about.
1: So if they say, come and account for your stewardship, you should be willing, if you know that you've not done anything wrong.
0: You should be able to go and explain the reasons why you took certain decisions.
1: Why should you be a big business look like a political party set up to come and rob the state? I have said it several times on different radio stations and television that nobody can deny that I'm an easy person. I am core. I believe in the principles of NDC, and that is why I belong there.
0: So that objective that we all have to make Ghana a better place, development, stability, and all those things. That's what I believe in. So now that we are in government, I expect that my people will conduct themselves in such a way that we can deliver the development that we promised Ghanaians. We can give them the stability that we promised them. That is what I'm expecting. That every appointee will work towards that. At the end of the day, you are the one taking the decisions. If you misapply state funds, if you connive with people to divert state funds,
2: it is you who will answer. At the end of the day, when you are caught, Alexander Kwaku will not come and follow you.
0: You have to go and face yourself.
2: If you are my friend.
0: Yes, that doesn't mean that if you have been accused of corruption related issues, our friendship ends.
2: So if I'm coming to where you are, it's because you are my friend. Not because we belong to the same political party.
0: And we should be able to distinguish between the two. But we've made it such a way that people come into politics with different minds, with different agendas, and they will come and execute it. When they are caught or they ask to come and give account, then we will rise up and demonstrate, saying that it is man hunting, it is witch hunting, it is this we are trying to. That's not the issue.
2: Then this has been communicating in this country for a very long time. My brother here has been communicating for the NPP for a very long time. Have you ever heard anybody arrest him for communicating for the party?
0: So they should stop those things. And allow the process to go through. I believe that if the next is innocent, by the time you will be taken to court and you also give his side of the story,
2: the court will listen and they will come up with a proper judgment.
0: Let's not try to allow people to hide behind political parties or political persuasions to do the wrong things.
2: Then we will cut and be following them.
3: No, we are not ready to fight corruption. Yes, man, so again, help me appreciate this. When you work for a government organization or a government agency, one, they are supposed to be internal auditing structures. At some point, there will be external editors coming in. That would take me back to the question I asked. So how is it that in those days, when he was in charge, the internal auditors would have come in, they didn't see anything. The external auditors were probably came in at some point. They also didn't see anything. According to you, they were alerted by the new management of that organization. So all those who came to audit the documentation before the new management came, they didn't see anything.
2: You see, we have different types of audits that are conducted. Depending on the audit and the information that are provided, you will not necessarily be able to say that a wrong has been commissioned.
0: If an audit is done forensically, and you want to know exactly what whatever item that has been stated, how the process that they went through before arriving at that is different from altogether, and that is where those audits are conducted.
2: And normally, the current administration finds it very difficult calling for those forensic audits.
0: But most of the time, current administration finds it very difficult because they are the ones in charge. So they feel like they understand the process, or they appreciate the process more, and they know that once they are taking those decisions, everything is okay. You understand me? And they make decisions, at the end of the day, they will ask for a normal audit to be done, whether there is balancing of the books, expenditure, income, and all those things. They will just check whether everything is okay.
4: And once everything is okay, the administration will always come out to say that the accounts is okay, and at the end of the day that same account can be put through forensic processes, and you will see that a lot of things that have been stated are not in conformity with the objectives of the sector. So it's a little bit because, as a nation, like I said, our fight against corruption should go beyond politics, so that the internal auditors that you talk about, internal auditors will state their reason why certain activities should not be taken. It gets to the CEO or the MD, and it thinks otherwise.
3: So he would overlook it.
4: He would say, no, let it go. Later I will just correct it.
5: You understand? So it's a little bit difficult. And the internal auditor is also working under that boss. So he would say, let it go. We'll talk about it later.
4: Can you say that you will not allow it? That is why sometimes it's so difficult to get this kind of mammals that we are talking about when the administration is in office. It is only when they have left and a different person has come, because it's not related to them. You know, they feel like they can go deep and do all those things.
5: But I think we should put in measures.
4: I'm looking at a situation whereby The internal auditors that are in the state institutions will all be coming from Auditor General's office. So that it is not the institution that they are working for that will be paying their salaries. But their salaries will come from Auditor General's department. I'm sure that will bring some goze.
5: If I'm just working in the institution, but you are not the one responsible for my salary.
4: You understand me? That was where we put proper checks on the systems that we have put in place. Because if we don't do it that way, then it will be like we have to mark time for four years or eight years when you leave office. Then an audit is conducted before we begin to see some of these things. So I think as political parties, we should be very careful the way we just said there was one reason, yesterday morning all of us don't know the reason why the NS was arrested. We all don't know, so people were just now we know. Now we know, you understand, so I was telling them that if you're making a noise in the report, and it shows that what you are saying is totally different from the reason why they arrested, what are we going to see? So if, let's say, then human rights have been violated along the line, then we can pick it up and we'll all discuss it. You understand me? But if no rights have been violated and arrests have been made, and we are making all these kind of comments, I don't think that is good for our members, as well as you before, I see, to our friends from the NPP. Now you mentioned, just like no, the charges against Mr. Akpachi.
3: But interestingly, in line with that particular paragraph, one Gerard Appiah, who is the accountant. And these are the words of the statement that they released yesterday. Yoko notes that Jarapia has voluntarily begun funding and put into brackets retaining the loose of funds connected to the crimes under investigation. Then they go on to say these recoveries do not, by themselves, conclude that the investigation process neither does it absolve any suspect of any crime. It takes me back to the previous question again. In the case involving this gentleman who worked with Mr. Miracles, he has started paying what he was probably accused of. I spoke to a lawyer for him when he applied, he flew that interview. For an ordinary person, that is a clear admission of guilt. Who is Ska? That's why you are paying. If you've not done anything, you will go to court.
4: it could be an admission of guilt.
5: You understand, but like the lawyer you spoke to earlier on mentioned.
4: The fact that there is an allegation against you, and you are two different people. The accountant role in the institution is different from the CEO. The CEO may not directly be involved with money.
5: You understand me? But all money that goes through, it needs to give approval.
4: It's the accountant that manages the books properly.
5: You understand? So I don't know the charges against him.
4: You understand? And to what level they have made their investigations.
5: I don't know.
4: It could be that the investigations they have made on the rule that the accountant in this situation. They've gone far to the extent that the accountant himself has realized that my rule in this transaction has been exposed, so I don't need to carry it further. So I'm asking that, okay, yes, I committed, so allow me to start paying which he has started.
5: You understand me? On the part of Miracle, it could be that the allegations against him are totally different.
4: You understand me? So it will be very bad on my part to say that the allegations are against him, the accountant has accepted his guilt, and he has accepted him, then Miracle too is guilty.
5: At least let's allow him to go through the process. If by investigation and by the evidence that you have also realized that the agents are against me, they are around my neck.
4: Let me also enter into pre-bargaining procedure with that. That is his decision.
5: If he decides that he wants to contest it fully to court, that is his decision.
4: You understand me?
5: Because our law says that until you are proven guilty, you are not.
4: Okay, you understand. So we should allow the process, but what I'm saying is that simply that the MPP as a political party has no business getting themselves involved in this arrest.
3: Let's say your party members, rights are being infringed upon, and all those things, and you want to come and talk about those rights, fine, but don't come in and make allegations of injustice, announce that he's going to contest for communication, that that's why people are arrested, because they want you to intimidate. I mean, this is not that. So that's what Prince is here. So Prince will be representing the interests of the Fatima. Good morning. And Prince Thomas, you are Guy Fek. Prince Thomas, you are Guy Fek, and he speaks for the NPP as well. So Prince, what is your problem? Because I've been hearing many of your officials backing, screaming, shouting. All the words you want to use. If you can get my mic closer.
6: Yes.
7: I'm happy to be here. If you can at least speak a bit for me.
6: Yeah, sure. I hope the mic is now placed well.
3: Yes, it is.
7: Okay. So, for me, I'm really saddened by what is happening.
3: What exactly?
7: I'll get to it. What I believe is the basing of our democracy. It's not practiced like this anywhere in any serious country. This is not how democracy works. And I was reading from lawyer Maliba this morning.
3: Maliba, what the Root City Commission said, and he said something that I found interesting.
7: It was warning the appointees of the current government to realize that what is happening should serve as a a warning of sorts to them on how to conduct themselves. But you see, my lawyer and I have been discussing the issue of bail conditions and the equipment, which is related to this. I think this is the precedent has not been fully implemented, and that is being skeptical, and one thing that occurred to me was this idea of these onerous bail conditions that are being set. And the idea that is supposedly said to need to be commensurate with the charges, or at least their suspicion. See, my brother, every NDC appointee should be scared today if nothing changes.
3: Because I'm taking my time to build up a point.
7: Every appointee and every former appointee for that matter should also be scared. Because the basis upon which these bail conditions are being set is based on an investigation. Since when did investigations become proof of anything? So on the one hand, we say behave right. Conduct yourself well, which is all very good advice. But on the other hand, you could be accused. Read carefully what you put out. In fact, you could put out zero evidence about Miracles' culpability. All he said is he's under investigation. Isn't that correct? Right, he's under investigation, at least that's the import of what I read. He's under investigation. So the investigation covers 100 million cities. So now we set the bail condition. That is commensurate with, in this case, 55, but I'm just using some hypotheses here. The investigation covers 1 billion cities. It's a huge case. So we set the bail condition commensurate with 1 billion cities. Because we're investigating you. How is this legal? I was thinking about it, and I have to discuss it with my lawyer, who I discuss these kinds of things with all the time, every now and then, when something doesn't sit well in my mind. Because we're all sitting here, and every viewer and every listener should think about it. I suspect that you're involved with something that covers 1 million cities. So we have to give you a bail condition related to one that's commensurate with 1 million cities. Based on what? Has he been proven? How, and we say that we believe in the principle of innocent until proven guilty. But you haven't even charged the person, if there's even a charge, I can imagine court looking at a prima facie and saying that, on balance, the evidence looks pretty damning. So now we're getting closer to a possible culpability. So now perhaps we have to look at some commensurate bail condition. But here's the case, it's just an investigation. They didn't even tell us what the man did. Do you know this case? I was briefed about this case yesterday. And apparently, it's a case that started under Nando's government. That man who is has been already charged and is trying to do some restitution and what accountants.
3: And others. We don't know who the others are.
7: Apparently, this was something that happened and started under Nando's government. It's not even new. And
3: That is what you communicated to someone, said that they know.
7: And they've started making this payment and what have you. And all those things were investigated at that time, Miracles was not even a part of this. The fact that something happens under someone, whether he's the head or somehow part of the leadership, doesn't mean that the leadership is culpable.
3: Everybody has anything to buy, so that does not tell you that there was a crime following that investigation or when that investigation was done.
7: Please, I do not understand. You said that investigation from what you gather probably started even earlier under the previous administration.
3: No, I'm asking, but did that investigation also conclude that others were part of this issue? If you have that information, I don't have it. What I have is that Gerard was in the Nappia, and we don't know who the others are, had been surcharged.
7: He had been surcharged, and so he was making those payments back. I mean, surcharging means somebody did something wrong then. And at no point in time was Miracles found culpable in this. I had an event, a crime, that happened under me. I had nothing to do with it. And then the board sat on this, found some people culpable, charged them, and all of that. I didn't forge my own signature in this case. It was someone who did it at stores. Bypassing some rules I had actually put in place because someone screwed up and gave them access they were not supposed to. You get what I mean? So now all of a sudden Miracle's name comes up as... You know, he's to be investigated. I cannot prejudge anything. I'm not here to prejudge. All I'm saying is that let's not make this seem as if Miracles is guilty because at the moment, Yoko itself, from their own release, only said they're investigating him. In relation to this case, which I am telling you, predated in this administration. If you don't mind, can I read something briefly here for you? Paragraph number one, two, three. So paragraph number three, I'm sure all of us have a copy of the release from USSR. The former executive secretary of the IMMCC, Mr. Dennis Abuaje, also known as Miracles, and the newcomer. The former accountants of that same organization, Mr. Gerard Appiah, and others, we are told is a conjunction. So all of them together are under investigation for the following suspected officers, including the state order seven.
3: I get you. So you would have started some preliminary work there.
7: I'm just saying that this may have predated this administration. That's the main point I'm trying to make. But the more important point I'm making here is that this is an investigation which Yoko is certainly empowered to do. Just like the police can investigate anything, they said that they were in the conditions because of the apparent onerous 50 million CDs, billion conditions or something like that.
3: Yeah, well, but you never said in that statement that it was because of the 55 million figure.
7: That is how they arrived at the 50 million. So, sorry, what I'm trying to say is that there's a 55 million CD investigation that is ongoing. Then there is the 50 million CDD apparent.
3: That's correct. Bail conditions.
7: Yes. And at least reading on the various walls out there on social media, people are justifying these things that generally it's not up to them. But the courts are set to set bail conditions commensurate with the suspected crime. And I'm saying that suspected crimes on which we're basing these kinds of bail conditions, onerous bail conditions, okay? It's more than a slippery slope. Because all the new administration, for instance, that also decides to be going after every political opponent, just like this government has been doing, clearly. All right. Can just at any point in time decide that honorable here is under an investigation. They can't even get the current appointee, where he may have been an appointee, a former appointee, to just file this investigation. They arrest you and then they put a high bail condition based on that suspicion. Does that make sense, Prince? Are you that scary? Okay, so if I could move on from there, are you also aware that even if the bail conditions have been set by you, which you may find very high, You can appeal to that same organization, or you can go to court to have it reviewed. I get that. But I'm also telling you, what are we doing? What kinds of precedents are we setting? Why are we setting these onerous bail conditions? Remember, under the MPP, appointees were charged, even charged, were given almost at all times self-recognized bails. This is how the MPP threatened appointees, and you are now setting 100 million in the case of SBB. SBB was in the hundreds of millions, he had to stay in jail for months, then it's 50 million. What is stopping any new administration that is incensed by this to also be setting whatever? What kind of justice system is that? Are you doing any new social justice that you are not overly concerned about the figures that have been mentioned by Yoku? By your only board about the conditions that they have set? Is that what you have said? The figures constitute, in many cases, the conditions as well.
3: No, what I'm saying is that for the issue is 55 million, and the bill conditions are 50. Given the bill conditions to 2 cities, you are not worried about the fact that at some point the states may or could have lost 55 million. That one you are not really worried about. Is that my understanding? Should I have to be the one that has to worry about what the state may have lost or not?
7: If the state has lost money, it's not for me to recover it, with all due respect. That is for the Attorney General to do so on our behalf. And for the OSB and Yoko, that's their job. It's not for me to be worried about that. I don't even know the details for me to know these kinds of things. With all due respect, that's their job. And they are empowered, and in case of the Attorney General, by the Constitution itself, to make sure these things are taken care of. Where are the Attorney General? Why are you shouting? Not as you, but as your political party. Leave them to the Attorney General. Why are you shouting and screaming? I just spent about 10 minutes explaining to you that the issue has to do with these kinds of arrests based on investigations. Okay, and onerous conditions, which are also very difficult for people to meet, and they are punitive in nature. You have had some of the current government's own officials who have come out to warn about this. This is wrong. This takes us right back to some of the abuses that we saw under the PNDC for some of us. We don't take this lightly at all. And this is the second time this political tradition is doing such abuse on us. One of these days, we have to pay back. It can't continue like this. It's very upsetting. Because we didn't treat their former appointees like this. We did not. And the president has to step in and make sure this ends now. If someone is suspected, look at this, Dennis. He had been returned from a trip. The whole time that he was here, you said that you were doing an investigation. He was not an imminent threat until he traveled and came back. Now suddenly he's an imminent threat. And I will end on this note. It has been one too many of these people being arrested. As if there's an imminent case, an imminent charge. One of the things I look forward to all the time is the charge sheet. I read them. Because that to me is really what matters.
3: Of course.
7: Not the speculation, not these kinds of media trials and what have you. They are meaningless to me. I'm too intelligent for me to start trying to believe in anything. When whoever is making that accusation hasn't even been able to prepare a charge sheet. I take it sometimes nothing more than just a rumor mongering. They are virtually useless to me. Except that it affects people's lives. It tarnishes the image of my MPP. Because the government is just creating this cloud of corruption. So I literally kick fences at them, especially if they are not followed properly by charge sheet. The last time they did something like this that I can recall was in the case of Provençal.
3: Oscar Provençal.
7: No, the former boss.
3: Edwin, thank you.
7: They arrested him like this. They took him from the airport. In this case, he was traveling out for a conference. They embarrassed him. Everybody thought that these guys did this stuff. It has been about nine months. At least six months. There has not been a charge.
6: Class 9.1 FM.
7: And you say, oh, they didn't find anything. So you put that person through all of this. There was nothing imminent but whole arrest. Told guns that these people have done something. Because when you arrest in a very civilized, serious democracy, such as we should be, but which we are moving away from at this point. When you hear that the authorities are charging someone, the expectation is that thing has really advanced. Right? And so the authorities are now being public about it. Because most of these things may be on the quiet, as it should be. People's reputations are stake. If it happens to you and you're not guilty or you're not culpable, you won't be happy about it. So they usually do these things on the quiet. Then when it comes out and they charge people, they arrest people, you know that they are right. What happened with Provençal's case?
3: Let me ask you two quick things and then move on to another topic.
7: One is just abusing power.
3: Okay, that's your opinion and I respect it. The bill conditions at this point is 50 million. If it was 2,000 cities, that would be okay for you. That's the first one. And two, what is this thing about rallying party supporters to go to the organization to go and do what exactly?
7: You see, the PLD/NDC are taking us for granted. They think we're less human beings than them. They did this to us, killed us, they murdered Many of our folks, they confiscated businesses, and they got away with the indemnity clause. They are against. You may think that I'm exaggerating, but I mean every single word that I'm saying here. Because I lived through that era. I grew up in the 80s, you know. 70s and 80s. I grew up through it. I was watching. I was watching TV. When we saw some of these people in my house, the TV was shut off. We couldn't even listen to them. That's how I grew up. And they are at it again. And they believe they will get away with it. You know what they will try to do? I've told many MPP people. They will make changes to this very provision in the constitution.
3: We are not there yet. So let's not jump the gun.
7: I can speculate. That's what they will do. And they expect to get away with it again. Because they know it's not right. And I'm sure they will plug these holes and they will get away with it. But you see, you can keep getting away with it. But one day will come. My people in the MPP are very upset. And I find it extremely offensive that anyone would think that we should just stay home. Let these people be just charged. And be arrested as if they are criminals, convicted criminals. And then we put bail conditions on them as if they have actually proven any case against them. When in this case of miracles, when you read that letter again, what many of our legal people are saying is this is just BS. There is nothing in there other than it's being investigated. What kind of nonsense is this? It really needs to stop. And this government and this political tradition must not get away with it again.
3: Okay.
6: Fair point.
8: You're saying two minutes. There is a criminal allegation against Dennis. And he has his political life also to relate. You understand me? Why can't we focus on the criminal aspect of his life that is being alleged? And forget about the political aspect.
3: No, they are not. As I'm an NDC person, I'm not involved in government activities.
8: You understand me? So nobody can arrest me. But the moment I'm appointed and I'm given a position and I become public, then it means that I have to conduct myself in such a way that whoever comes after me will not find any wrong against me. You get the picture.
3: So if after I have been given appointments, I misconducted or maybe I did certain things that are not legal, and a new administration has come in and they are coming after me.
8: My party has no business with that. It is me. And we should understand some of these things. If you are talking about the bail conditions that are too high and all those things,
3: yes, I agree with you.
8: But there are provisions also that you can follow to get those bail conditions.
3: No way for you.
8: So let's not make this the political person. You cannot be accused of any wrongdoing.
3: Is that what we are saying in this country?
8: I don't think so.
3: If I belong to a political party and I'm given a position, that is not a political position.
8: If then it's your financial controller at the party office, and it is found that
3: you have your party rules, you can decide to deal with him the way you want to deal with him.
8: But we are talking about the state.
3: And we should not get things mixed up.
8: Like NDC is not formed to go after any political party. NDC is formed to win political party and execute our development agendas that we have for this nation. And that is what we've been doing.
5: So let's not get people confused.
6: And I mean, at the time when we were talking about the revolution, there are a lot of Ghanaians in this country.
5: Isn't it every Ghanaian that had a problem?
6: If you have a problem, you see, don't take us back so that they will start repeating some of it.
5: Because we know what happened during the revolution time.
6: I was also growing up.
5: You understand me?
6: So at least I saw what went on.
5: And I know the climate that people were committing then.
6: But we said that all this is part of our history.
5: We move on.
6: We are now in democracy.
5: So let's look at it.
6: Democracy does not mean that people can do wrong and go scot-free.
5: No.
6: Democracy talks about accountability. That wherever you are, you must be able to give account of your stewardship.
5: So that is how we should all be looking at it.
6: Yes, we may belong to the same political party, but when you are wrong, in terms of corruption and corruption related issues,
5: I should be able to tell you that what you are doing is not right.

0: Hello and welcome to Class News Update at 11. I am Iraju Akranshan. The Ghana Education Service has temporarily closed all public and private schools in Yenyeni municipality to allow students and staff observe the funeral rite of the late Dagbon overlord in Danyana Abubakar II. The closure, which took effect yesterday, will last until Thursday, July 16, with academic activities expected to resume on Friday, July 17. Now some traders are counting losses as cases of counterfeit city notes and fraudulent mobile money alerts increase across markets. The traders say they are often left to bear the cost after unknowingly accepting fake currency or receiving unconfirmed digital payment. They are calling on authorities to intensify efforts to clamp down on those involved in currency counterfeiting and electronic payment fraud. To some other stories, the New Patriotic Party has accused the government of prioritizing publicity over performance. Speaking to Class News, the NPP's Director of Communication, Richard Anyangba said the government should focus on addressing the country's economic and governance challenges rather than actions he believes are intended to generate political attention. This is how we wrap up Class News Update at 11. For more news updates, do log on to classfmonline.com. I am Iraju Akranshan.
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2: 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So that's also something you should look out for. Now, many people mistake the health effects of a dirty ceiling fan for a stubborn cold or cough or something. But some common warning signs include waking up with a dry, scratchy throat. That's one sign. Or an unexplainable morning cough is another sign. And frequent sneezing fits or a puffy nose only when spending time in a specific room. If you also get itchy, watery eyes or mild skin irritation that flares up when the fan is running, you should clean your fan. Now, to fix this, all you need is a pillowcase. There's this pillowcase trick that you can use to clean your fan safely. You just slip the old pillowcase by a blade, pull it back to wipe the top and neck or dust inside the bag instead of letting it fall onto your bed or face. So that'll do it for TikTok today.
3: Okay. Thank you very much. Clean your ceiling fans, ladies and gentlemen. Maybe tomorrow we'll bring another one.
4: What was that you did?
3: I don't have a ceiling fan.
4: No, I do. I don't remember.
3: I don't have a ceiling fan.
4: Honestly, I haven't cleaned.
3: So TikTok was for you?
4: Yes, me especially.
3: So this weekend you clean.
4: I wanted to know what the big deal. Like, aside it's the dust and everything. It could have.
3: I'm a bomb from here for is it true though? Hey. Like, you breathe in and breathe out. So when you
4: Your brain be dusty.
3: Yeah. Unless you dust off your brain. And that process is expensive.
4: Where is it done?
3: Oh, it's done in Iceland. You freeze your head, cut it open, and dust off your brain in a dish. So a lot of the people, a lot of the people who don't have common sense, they are not wise.
4: I was coming to that. Those are comments on social media.
3: Yes. If they have money and they go to Iceland, yes. If you are giving it back a cream, and on social media, church or nonsense. You can go to Iceland with some cool amount of money. They'll help you, huh? Or police will do.
4: He's lying.

0: application by the Bank of Ghana to see the execution of Court of Appeal judgment that directed the reinstatement of the operating license of GN Savings and Loans Limited. The decision means the appellate court's order will remain suspended until the Supreme Court hears and determines the Central Bank's appeal against the judgment. The latest development presents the existing legal position, with GN Savings and Loans unable to rely on the Court of Appeal's ruling pending the outcome of proceedings before the Apex Court. Now, to some other stories, the Bank of Ghana has revoked the directive electronic money issuer debit license of CPay Ghana Limited with immediate effect, citing multiple regulatory breaches and a persistent failure to comply with regulatory directives. In a statement dated today, July 14, 2026, the Central Bank said the revocation was based on the company's non-compliance, which it described as detrimental to the interests of users and providers in the payment service ecosystem. According to the Bank of Ghana, ZPay violated the Payment Systems and Services Act 2019, Act 987, by issuing electronic money without maintaining corresponding cash banking, resulting in a negative variance that exposed customers and the payment system to risk. The Central Bank stated that ZPay's continuous use of debit licenses constitutes a threat to the stability of the payment system. Hence, the revocation follows a series of multi-legal and financial challenges for the fintech company, which had positioned itself as a leader in cross-border payments across more than 20 African markets. Now to the Ashanti region, the Ashanti regional minister, Dr. Frank Amakohene, has ordered the demolition of all illegal structures erected behind the Cocoa Board building at Asafo within the Kumasi metropolis of the region. Speaking at the regional heads, according to the city authorities, would not spare any unauthorized structures in the enclave. Dr. Amakohene emphasized that the law must be enforced to protect the factors in the interest of a few individuals who have put the law into their hands. Now, in African news, the European Union has banned the purchase, import, or the source for the country's devastating conflict. The measure announced by the European Council today bans the sale, supply, and transfer and export of mercury to Sudan, chemicals used to mine precious metal. The decision includes targeted exemptions such as goods intended to humanitarian purposes, public health emergencies, and disaster response. More details will be given on Evening News 505 with Kwame Autry Jr. and the team. And for more news and updates, you can log on to classfmonline.com. I'm Veronica Amade. Good evening.
1: Good evening, Amade. We are grateful that you brought us the update. 5 p.m. you have KLJ bringing you the bulletin right here on 91.3 FM. Let's talk about MTN. 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We're getting ready to bring you our major conversation on the show, but I want to quickly do some messages here on our WhatsApp console. Nanapa, you entered a game and you played 4 minutes per. You were running up and down because you didn't know your role. You were playing BBR. Next time, sell you a game before you enter. It will make you last longer and you won't come out quick. Look at Temini giving me football advice. Temini, I used to be a professional footballer. Oh, yes, I used to be. I used to play for Charlton Athletic Intercollegiate. I used to be a professional footballer. I'm out. Hey, really? Hey, me bobo, papa. Ya dan no. Hey. I was back to full fitness in 2025. I am sorry I couldn't do that. I said I was going to do it in 2026. I still have not done it, but I am confident that I'll do it in 2027. Yeah. I'll be back to playing football and all of that. Good afternoon, Class FM. Make sure I was going out to Celestine Mamiesi Obo. Who's that? taking that MFA because her first name is Celestine. Okay, all right, then Doggy Douglas is cheating on you then. Because Doggy Douglas is sending this one to Celestine. Mami Esi Obo says that, "Fear God, I do, but even Adam didn't pray long before God brought him Eve. When I saw you in Tema, I didn't just see beauty, I saw purpose, peace, and Proverbs 18:22 wrapped in one human being." Douglas, something is there.
2: Oh,
1: no, they have written some text.
2: What
1: does
2: it say?
1: Oh, but why are you asking me all of this question? Huh? Let me see. Oh, why? Oh, I don't like that thing that you do. Because you know that I play music here on this stage. That's
2: hard. Hey, don't last twice.
1: Proverbs 18:22. There, this is a very normal lady. Everybody knows Proverbs 18:22. He who finds a wife.
2: That's what I'm saying.
1: Yeah, yeah. He who finds a wife.
2: He who finds a wife finds
1: what is good and receives favor from the Lord.
2: That means we have a wedding to attend.
1: Okay. Douglas Inside Hatcho. This is not Doggy Douglas from the Asuman Junction. No, no. This is Douglas Inside Hatcho. Wow. When was the last time you received a message like this?
2: About marriage over the weekend. Actually, yesterday to another.
1: Somebody wanted to marry you. Why are you laughing? Mr. Savannah was here. No, we were so worried when last night, when you're about to sleep, you're receiving marriage proposals. Wow. Wow. Somebody get you.
2: No, it's okay.
1: Let's have a conversation.
2: Why do you want someone to propose?
1: Oh, no. I said somebody get you do.
2: Yeah.
1: Yeah. All the weekend you received, last week you received, yesterday do you? Wow.
2: Hi.
1: From.
2: Don't make it a big deal.
1: People.
2: Hi.
1: More than one person? Sissy. Sissy.
2: That time she said, whoever comes there and says he wants to marry me, she's packaging me and things. I was like, what if I don't love the person? So I'm
1: love. You love the person. Love will grow. Hey. Good afternoon, Nana and my stunning Renee. Nana, please, the Super Semi-Final games are starting tonight. Which teams are you supporting today? My heart is with Spain because of obvious reasons, Lamine Yamal and Pedri. But my mind is telling me that it will be France. Yes, and France have a very compact attacking side. If Spain decides not to be very resolute at the back, France will win this game. Yes, no, right now nobody is going out. Whoever loses is going to play third and fourth position. All the losers have left the tournament. So it's left. Okay, so it's left final four. The final four. You say England will win over Messi.
2: That since the beginning, that's what I said.
1: Okay, so you thought England will win the World Cup.
2: Yeah.
1: Okay. A lot of people think that England will win the World Cup too. They say their tagline is "It's coming home."
2: Yay.
1: Yeah. Well, starting crying in them. Let me say home.
2: They have to. They do have faith. Now, this morning, Ima sent me a video of this pastor saying that no man should kneel down and propose marriage to a woman because he does not see the reason behind it. To him, it's nothing. And Ima's argument is, I was saying, because she's going to do you the honors of being your wife, it's just nice you kneel down. Ima was like, we are going into it together, so why do I have to be the one to kneel down and propose? That was his argument. Is this something you consider?
1: It's not

0: come to mind. Is never come to mind, but I'm not one to. Yes, but I'm not one to that would say if that is the way to go. I'd say no. Yeah,
1: if she wants it, you do it, right?
0: If she wants it, I don't feel like. Sure.
1: Do it to make her happy.
0: No, I don't do that. You know, if I'm in a relationship with you, I just don't do things to make you happy. Because my point is, if I cannot keep up with that, then it will be a problem in the relationship. Whatever I cannot do, I cannot do. Whatever I can do, I can do. I don't overly stress myself.
1: Kneeling is not overly stressful.
0: Oh, no, that's what I'm saying, that if I get to that point and it requires it, I don't mind, I'll do it. But if I get to that point and it does not require it to, I will not do that. Yeah.
1: Like
0: now, I know a lot of people that do not want to kneel down to propose because some people also argue that. Oh, not from that angle. They feel like if most women come into a relationship or the marriage talking equality, then why is one party. Oh, people still do that. Why is one party going on their knees to say, come and marry me, when you are coming for us to be the same? You understand? So, any standing ovation, and all that. But I keep saying that, listen, don't listen to what people say about relationships. Look at what is good for you. You understand? As long as it is constitutionally right, do it. Once it works for you and it is within the four corners of our constitution, please do it because it works for you. But if you go and listen to this person because on open say, somebody imposing their wishes on you, you understand? So, yeah, it's up to you and what you want. Now, at school, dear, it is not a scam. If you are able to get the right links after school, you will see that your effort has not been in vain at all. You will chop better pay. Anyways, congratulations to myself for being a first-class student, award recipient at the Maiden University of Cape Coast College of Distant Education Awards, which was held on campus today. May I get a link after school in September so I can add it to my side hustle? Masato, inside Achimota Kingsley. Yeah, you sent me a screenshot of the message you received. Congratulations, based on your current CGPA, you have been selected to receive an award at the... He didn't attach the GPA. He's been nominated as the best student and all that. Congratulations going out to you, Mulatto. So he's the class drive listeners, you know. You guys are up there. I'm excited about that. Now, please tell Carlos Quiros that we are not paying him $80,000 to come and play Jordan Ayew as our striker. Now, the $80,000 that Mr. Quiros is receiving, will he pay his staff from that, or his staff is taking a different salary? Well, I'm yet to confirm that. I have friends within the GFA. I'll call and ask if they have filler to give me on who is paying the staff of here. It's not only $50,000, and see what he did for the team. For me, I think he deserves it now, inside Lakeside. Well, if you look at his CV, he has a very decent CV. He's coached at Manchester United before. He's been an assistant manager at Manchester United before. He's taken on Colombia before. Iran is nothing to write home about, but yeah, he's also been at Iran and all of that. So yeah, the CV is not bad compared to Otoalo, who has spent a greater part of his career at Dortmund. You understand? And even at Dortmund, it was not like he was the first team coach. He was one of the coaches for the first team, but not necessarily the first team head coach. That. Anyways, it's 15 minutes after 2 p.m. After 4 p.m. It's 15 minutes after 4 p.m. on your favorite late afternoon show. Now we're talking CompU Ghana, okay? The World Cup fever is on. Everyone is excited. CompU Ghana says that the match should not just be on the pitch. You can bring the whole stadium experience to your home. Now, this time, you buy your crystal clear TVs, you're getting your soundbars, your home theaters, your smartphones, laptops, projectors, and more at unbeatable prices. 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This is your chance to win 100-inch 4K smart TV, cash, laptops, mobile phones, and many other amazing prices when you spend 1,000 CDs or more. 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

So ladies and gentlemen, welcome to our major conversation right here on radio, wherever that you're listening to us from. We'd like to hear from you around this time on the program. So what you're doing is that you're going to get close to mobile phones. You're using a telephone, yes, you can still get closer to it. The number to call us on is 0302-208080. Now today, this is what we're talking about. Life, they say, is all about decisions. Now these decisions, some may take very few seconds to make. Some may take a very long time for you. These end up changing everything for you. Sometimes it could be a decision about accepting a job, quitting a job,

0: Join us on the breakfast live and 505 bring you up to the minute, and also live on Class News, bringing you the stories as they break.
1: This.